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Picture three hands now. Picture two right hands, which are the wrong hand, and one left hand, which is the right hand, and no hands, which assumes a mental space. Now, if the wrong hands, which are the right hand, are on the left-hand side of the right hand, which is the left hand, and the left hand, which is the right hand, is on the right-hand side of no hands, which assumes

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Say it again. I'm saying that to myself. Say it again. I said two right hands, which are the wrong hand. One left hand, which is the right hand. And no hands, which assumes mental space. Now if the wrong hands, which are the right hand, are on the left hand side of the right hand, which is the left hand, and the left hand, which is the right hand, is on the right hand side of no hand, which assumes a mental space, then which hand is in the middle? Where did yours come from? My voice. God, yours in my voice, man. First place, I don't think anybody has three hands. But if you can picture three hands, try to figure this one out again with me now. Two right hands, which are the wrong hand. One left hand, which is the right hand. No hand, which assumes a mental space. Now, the wrong hand, which are the right hand, are on the left hand side of the right hand, which is the left hand, and the left hand, which is the right hand, is on the right hand side of no hand, which assumes a mental space. Then which hand is in the middle? Is it? What is it? Yes, it is. Or is it? Is it? Is it? Oh, yeah. Now I'm gonna let each instrument take a solo. While they're taking the solo, I want you to figure it out. Now, the first instrument that's going to take the solo will be the new man over there.

doing any good though. They ain't figured it out yet. Let's try a little wah-wah behind your thoughts. Now how they gonna think behind that, man? The thinking music, not a that kind of music. That's enough. Thank you. Thank you. Thank you. That'd be all that is that. Now to toss up between the drum and the bass. I think I'll choose for the best thoughts the bass.

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Now, since the drummer know all about timing, and the riddle may take timing, I save the drum for the last. Now, if you don't get it now, you ain't gonna get it. Here he is now. Here's the drum. Think hard now.

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I ain't gonna teach you no more. Two right hands, which are the Roger hands. One left hand, which is the right hand. No hands, which assumes the mental space. Now, with the wrong hands, which are the right hands, are on the left-hand side of the right hand, which is the left hand, and the left hand, which is the right hand, is on the right-hand side of no hand, which assumes a mental space. Then, which hand is in the middle? That's a riddle. That's a riddle. That's a riddle. That's a riddle. That's a riddle. That's a riddle. That's a riddle. Oh, yeah. Okay, here's the answer. The right hand, which is the wrong hand, is in the middle.

I suspect Joe Hill really did kill. I suspect Joe Hill really did finally kill. But not for personal gain, nor political, nor for glory, but simply to destroy, crush, bloody one human being. Joe Hill killed no symbol. Joe Hill killed a singular human being who for that moment had ceased any singular humanity. Joe Hill projected all his hate for the labor bosses, the landlords, money men, bankers, industrialists. Joe Hill projected his hate into a pistol bullet that slammed, crashed into the head of a surprised, retired cop, grocery store owner in Salt Lake City, Utah, 1914.

I was at the State Fair of Texas. One time on a warm afternoon, and I was sitting, drinking vodka in the sunlight when the Marines come marching, band playing. Old glory World War II patriotism, the Marines come marching. Their spit-shined shoes was clicking on the pavement, so I got up and I walked with them, in front of them, out of step, too close, and I think they noticed I was not holding my hand over my heart when Old Glory passed. So, the Marine closest to me, the Marine I was laughing at, he took charge of the situation, and without moving his fine, young, American face, he said to me, from between clenched teeth, he said, "Freeze!" Said it just like that, just like a television cop or a real cop. And man, I remembered such fine, young, American servicemen from 15 years before, from my own college ROTC marching when I myself was going to be an officer in the service of my country. I remembered, and I knew well enough, those soldiers' major crime is always ignorance. Soldiers are not evil. Almost always, they are ignorant. But yeah, then. Nevertheless, right then, oh yeah, I could gladly have seen my own pistol shot crash into that fine young American face and carry my own hatred for the landlords and bankers, the political enslavers and the economic imperialists, with all my feelings for the Spanish Christians and what they did to the copper mine Apaches, with all my feelings for the European sufferings of these two American continents, with all my feelings for the things done to this whole living earth, with all my feelings for the bankers, landlords, industrialists, Christians, communists, and every wearer of any uniform on this whole living earth, then, man, I could gladly have shot that kid full in the face and watched with glee the bashed bone, the splattered brain, the snot, the cartilage, the pulped flesh soil the front of his ugly United States Marine uniform.

I don't carry a pistol like Joe Hill did, always in a shoulder holster. And if I had killed that kid, then after the adrenaline hate had blown apart his flesh-meat head, then there would only have been one more poor dead kid lying on the concrete, the State Fair of Texas, and I would have been left like Joe Hill was left in the silence of his Mormon jail cell. I would have been left to judge whether or not my act had broken any of my chains. And man, I can't answer for Joe Hill's chains or my own chains, because I didn't kill the poor kid, and I don't expect I ever will kill. But still, sometimes, man, when I pull up at a stoplight and look over into the next car to some business besuited mover of the product, and I see a righteous lust for the product, or a righteous lust for Jesus, or God knows, even a righteous lust for cocaine in his steady, cool, chrome eye, then man, I can almost feel that .357 Magnum pistol recoil.

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0: say five. 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
0: I don't even know, man. They had me. I rushed out till they told me it was going down out there.
1: Man,
0: I don't even know.
1: I'm hoping they had none of them both. Ass
0: for real, I'm trying to rock out here, man. What's happening? What's happening?
1: What's up, man? All right, I'm gonna call you back. Man, I just got off the phone with Benny, man. A hottie clan, man. It's going down. Yeah. It just landed.
0: Woo! I just landed
1: from the airport to the parade. It's going down. They say it's wartime.
0: Right.
1: It is wartime. The hot eight.
0: Yeah,
1: you know how long since I heard them people is going down.
0: They gonna bring that fire, Hollywood.
1: Man, the people Hollywood.
0: Right.
1: I'm telling you, the streets need this. It's going down. Hottie, I'm telling you.
0: Who that is right there?
1: Man, that look like Benny right there. Oh yeah, it's war time.
0: It's war time.
1: It's war time.
2: Well, yeah, Pito.
1: War time.
2: How the thing, man?

And if I found a twinkling star, one half so wondrous as you are, that star would be like mine.

Come all ye gallant poachers and countrymen beware, if ye go a poaching, take your gun, your dog and snare, for the hares and hasty pigeons, the roam at their own command. So beware of the wolves and tigers, boys, going to Van Diemen's land. We had a gallant comrade, Jean Wilson was her name. She used to come along with us for the shearing o' the game. But the captain fell in love with her, and he married her straight by hand. So she gave us the best of treatment, boys, going to Van Diemen's land. It's when we landed on the coast, 10,000 aye and more, and when the natives saw at us, they begun to shout and roar. They marched us from the vessel, boys, it's right up into the strand. So the yogurt is up like horses, boys, to plough and die.

On the third day of October in 23, when I left my home, I was wild and free. But I never can forget that happy day when I met my baby on my way. I took a little walk around a green Ford bend, then I knowed good and well summer cooking up then. I'd met a little girl, called her Maybelline. She said, "Now who is this and what do you mean?" 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

Hey, good morning. Welcome to the show here on WFMU's Give the Drummer radio stream. My name's Bob Brannon, here with you. I was going to say each and every Saturday from 11 to 2. And that's pretty much true. This week I was away. But I try to take vacations in the middle of the week. It's cheaper flying, as you probably know, when it's not on a weekend, and it doesn't interfere with doing a show. Though there's some autobiographical facts. Besides that, every time I'm off, like if I'm home, I have this list of things to do and am in a state of shock that I actually did most of them. These are things, some of them I have been putting off for so long that it's almost heresy to write them down, you know. These laws, you must do this, you must do that. All right, anyway, I hope you had a good week. We heard some music. Let's see what's happening. Hank Levine and his orchestra with a line from Timothy Leary. Image Part 1 is where we embark. And embark as opposed to meow. And we embarked and we heard Richie Havens and Morning from his Mixed Bag album 66, his first just a wonderful album. Morning is a Fugs number written by Tully Kupferberg. We heard Richie's version of it. And then we went to that archival Neil Young and Crazy Horse album called Early Days, D-A-Z-E, recordings from 69. We heard Dance, Dance, Dance. Some of these are numbers that ended up on the Crazy Horse debut album, fabulous debut album. And this came out in 2024 after being teased that it was coming out a couple times before that. You learn to live like that if you're a Neil Young fan. And then Sam and Louise Sullivan gave us Avalon from their Sweet Enough album from 25. My favorite duo. And Louise Sullivan has ascended to my list of favorite female voices. Yeah. And then we heard the great John Bryan, and he did a lot of soundtracks. John Bryan is someone I have on my list for about an hour with, but there's so much stuff. I wouldn't know where to start or what to concentrate on. Anyway, we heard Revolving Doors from I Heart Huckabees, the movie from 2004. And then some new stuff, three in a row. Bonobo did Me and You. Gath and the Love Supreme Orchestra did Retiro Espiritual. And Helado Tropical did Sensacion. Then we went old. We went back over a century to the Wheat Street Female Quartet. And if I had noted what song we heard, I could tell you
I'm looking at my alternate source here. Go Down Moses was what they did. 1925, Dick Spotswood and Tompkins Square present 1925 songs. Wonderful compilation. Two CDs just came out this week. Yeah. They had a record release party in Brooklyn. We will be hearing more of that later on, as our about an hour with is music from the 1920s. I was going to call it old time music, which was the category that the record labels used, but that generally refers to a sort of a specific type of music. Don't get lost in the weeds, man. And not like Louis Armstrong or King Oliver. So we're hearing old-time music plus other stuff not so categorized. Anyway, we ended with this first set with Karen Black, the late Karen Black, the actress, who also was a singer and a songwriter. And this wonderful collection came out in 2022 called Dreaming of You, which was songs recorded between 71 and 76, when we heard the title track. So yeah, about an hour with, let's talk numbers. As I say that, I'm thinking, is numbers one of my obsessions, like list taking and music and food and cats? No, not obsessed with numbers. Well, yeah, I'm obsessed with dates. That's the music historian part of me. Personally, this is about an hour with number 120. And I forgot to mention 2 weeks ago that I hit my 50th anniversary on the Give the Drummer stream, which went by shockingly fast, like most of life. It seems like I just started doing it, and here we are 5 years in, for that matter. In the bigger scheme of things, in September, I'll hit 49 years that I've been doing a radio show, either on WFMU, the mothership, or the Drummer stream. And that's a mind-blowing thing, but it just happened. You just start doing something and you keep doing it. And that's how some things happen. Other things are more planned or more, I don't know, sketched out. All right, now I feel I'm just taking up space with words. Some more words. Here is a song that sounds nothing like you would expect from the title. Here is Elizabeth Mitchell and Friends, and Ain't That a Rockin' All Night.

Hey, everybody, let's have a ball. Let's get happy, one and all. Pat your hands, you sing and shout while I tell everybody what it's all about.

will all reach. So we have, we're experimenting, I should say I am, with a music bed not only of the frogs, but of birds. And I tried last week a field recording. I put my recorder on the windowsill, turned it on, and walked away for 45 minutes. Anyway, I got the birds in my neighborhood, but there's just other noises. The noise of the tape recorder, and I don't know how to describe it, but it was annoying me as I was trying to speak over it. And so we're going here with some Birds of the Forest. And I think, let's listen for a second. I think that's a pretty darn good matchup of birds and frogs. I am so pleased with myself. All right. So Elizabeth Mitchell and friends did that. Ain't That a Rockin' All Night? And as I mentioned, you hear a title like that, and unless you know the piece, and I did not, it's a song about the birth of the baby Jesus. And we're hearing this piece from the Sounding Joy Christmas Songs, In and Out of the Ruth Crawford Seeger Songbook, in the middle of the summer, well, the start of the summer, 2013. Ah, that's another reason why my vacation was so good. My two of my favorite words in the English language, two of them are let's eat. Two other ones are unseasonably cold. And I walked every single day. And just a really good vacation in every sense. The part that I was away and the part that I was staying. All right. I feel like I'm a little bit too self-congratulatory today. So I should say something mean about myself. Nah. Skadooby-dooby-doo. Yeah, Elizabeth Mitchell. Ruth Crawford Seeger, by the way, was the stepmom, I believe, of Pete Seeger. She was a musicologist and folklorist. And then we heard Minnie Riperton, the one and only, and the one that starts her debut album, Come to My Garden, 1970, Les Fleurs. Just love that piece. Minnie Riperton has a famous daughter, Maya Rudolph. And then we heard a group called the Split Level, who did a clever little thing called Looking at the Rose Through World-Colored Glasses. See what they did there? 67 on the Dot label. And then it was Tokyo Uto and Orythmo, who did Hey Diddle Diddle. That's new. Not new is Wild Bill Moore doing Hey Spodeyody from 1950 on the King label. Spodeyody, you know, the drinking wine, Spodeyody, was, I don't know who came up with it, but the original was not Spodeyody, and I won't be profane, I will say it. The original was Hey Mother Father, although that wasn't the actual. And they said, you can't say that on record. Who is it, Scrapper Blackwell?
with somebody's brother. Anyway, so I don't know who did the first Spodiote or came up with it, but it's brilliant. You know, if like the man says to do something, you could say, okay, Spodiote, and mean something different. Then we went to a pre-NRBQ group from their home of Louisville, Kentucky. Mercy Beats USA put out three singles. Original NRBQ guitarist Steve Ferguson was in this group, and he got Terry Adams into it. And we heard You Will Come Back, which is in a it's in 6/8, an insistent 6/8 time sig, a wonderfully insistent 6/8 time sig. 66, their first of three singles on the Top Dog label. I don't know, I don't think Terry Adams is on that one, but I think Steve is. I'm going to go with that. Then we heard Bo Diddley do Diddy Wah Diddy, the original of that piece. 56, he co-wrote that with Willie Dixon. Diddy Wah Diddy is a place. Anyway, recently on this show, we heard Captain Beefheart's version. Barry and the Remains also did a great version right around the same time. And also Eight-Eyed Spy with Lydia Lunch, Pat Irwin, the late George Scott, and quite a few other versions. But here is the original by Bo Diddley. And then we heard Kid Thomas do Whale Baby Whale on the Muriel label. The date I have for this is 65, but it seems awful late. Anyway, it starts with those two-note leads like Chuck Berry, and it sounds like a Little Richard number. And the guitarist is one Marshall Hooks, who I couldn't find much info about, but great player with a nice distorted sound. I don't know. I'm questioning that 1965. All right. Let me check on something. You always got to take care of the technical stuff in order to be able to do the fun stuff. All right. So coming up after this short set, half dozen pieces, we will hear music from the 1920s, about an hour with. And right now, this was a groundbreaking piece, but more important than not, just fun. Gene Krupa with two vocalists, Buddy Stort and Dave Lampert. And here is What's This?

One month ago today, I was happy as a lark. But now I go for walks, to the movies, maybe to the park. I have a seat on the same old bench to watch the children play. You know, tomorrow is their future. But for me, just another day. They all gather around me. They seem to know my name. We laugh, tell a few jokes, but it still doesn't ease my pain. I know I can't hide from a memory, though day after day I've tried. I keep saying, she'll be back, but today, again, I

letter or something, or anything that she would send. 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You know, it's funny.

Well, all right, Spodey Odie. We began this set with Gene Krupa, who led a fine big band. And we heard him a piece called What's This? From 1949. That was Charlie Ventura taking a tenor sax solo. But these two cats, Buddy Stewart, who wrote this piece, and Dave Lambert, convinced Gene Krupa, instead of having the typical, I don't know, sax section or a trumpeter or something, sing the melody. What about if we do it? We sing it, literally. And Gene Krupa was game. And that is that. And then we went to some, what they call, like soft soul, smooth soul, good songs is what I call it. Chi Lights did Have You Seen Her, big hit in 71. And Blue Magic had a big hit with Sideshow from 74. Smooth soul, something like that. Then we heard Odd Okado do Ogoyo Nengo from Nieri Moko. That is new, and my apologies for having no idea how to say any of those words. Ruth Garbus, from her new one, Profound, gave us The Lost Soul. I really like her singing. I like her songwriting, her sense of melody. And this is kind of a emotionally vulnerable song. So I like that she has a keyboard solo, which has kind of a rude sound. And we ended with something from Excavated Shellac. That's Vadil Yemets and Ukrainsky Stepa on the Ukrainian Steppes from 1930. The instrument is called a bandura, and it was recorded in the U.S. It plays like a lute, but sounds like a harpsichord. And I learned about the Ukrainian Kobzar, who are itinerant musicians, often blind, who traveled from village to village, telling epic tales and singing religious songs of Ukraine's history, telling its story. And I mentioned actors going from town to town. Here is musicians doing so. All right, it's time for about an hour with, originally I was going to call this old time music, and we'll hear much music that was categorized as such, but music from the 1920s, which allows me to play stuff that was not categorized as such. So just a few things about the 20s, the roaring 20s, with jazz going strong, and technically in right in the middle of the decade, 1925, we went from acoustical recordings to the superior electrical recordings, which allowed electrical recordings had microphones, so it allowed soft voices to be heard, and it allowed for a lot more dynamics. And don't get me wrong, I love some acoustical recordings, but that, you know, that had limitations. What else? Besides the jazz bands,
Ralph Peer, P-E-R, Ralph Peer, and the Bristol recordings, which was the first time that the Carter family were captured on record, and many others. That took place. We're going to start right with 1920, and a million-selling record after songwriter Perry Bradford convinced the OK label to record a female vocalist. And she is Mamie Smith. Here is her million seller Crazy Blues as we begin about an hour with music from the 1920s. Here we go.

people to listen to my song. I want all you people to listen to my song.

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Now I'm going to play you that beautiful old piece, Rock of Ages, Cliff for Me, Let Me Hide Myself in Thee.

southern boy in Detroit, you're really wild about it. You go back there now, you're gonna sure get boogie. I know you wanna go back to 169 Brady, but I can't hardly rest. You always tell me about Brady Street. I wonder what is on Brady.

Well, all right. Midway through our about an hour with music in the 1920s. A fabulous decade for American culture. Not sure about the rest of the world. World War One had ended in 1918. The world survived that, which was a just a blot on human achievement, and also survived the Spanish flu epidemic, and it was the Jazz Age, the Roaring Twenties, as I mentioned before, the beginning of electrical recording in the midst, 1925. And it would all come crashing down in 1929 with the run on the banks and the Great Depression. But before that happened, there was lots of great music. The music industry would suffer as much as any other business due to the Depression. Anyway, we started with Mamie Smith and her Jazz Hounds and the landmark Crazy Blues, which sold 1 million copies within a year. 1 million copies in 1920 and 21. It's pretty amazing. A couple years later, Coleman Hawkins would join the Jazz Hounds and make his recording debut, stay for a couple years. And then we went to the Tweedy Brothers, who did Cripple Creek and one of the main sources of material for this hour is this wonderful 2-CD set that just came out. Dick Spotswood and Tompkins Square present 1925 songs, 32 of them. And there was a band, by the way, in the 60s called the New Tweedy Brothers. Then we went to the great guitarist Lonnie Johnson and Mr. Johnson's Blues. That's also from the 1925 songs. And another source, let me pull this out, of this material is Down in the Basement, Joe Bussard's treasure trove of vintage 78s on the Old Hat label out of Raleigh, North Carolina. One CD box, but a wonderful package and, more important, wonderful music. We started with the Stripling Brothers and A Lost Child from 1928. And then I was thinking about what other kinds of music was happening, and a landmark Showboat musical was one of those things. I don't think there was an American soundtrack for it, but the original London cast recorded in 1928, and the wonderful Paul Robeson did the landmark Old Man River. And then we heard Vernon Dalhart do Wreck of the Old 97 from 1920. And I can't read my writing here. Let's see. Hold on a second while I waste time toggling. No, I didn't even write down. I think 1926. If not, ish. I was wondering what was happening in country music back then. And that was one of the things. Also, Uncle Dave Makin, first star of the Grand Old Opry, was doing his thing on banjo. Uncle Dave's Beloved Solo. That's from the Down in the Basement collection, 1926. And then also happening, King Oliver's Creole Jazz Band
with a young Louis Armstrong in the landmark Dippermouth Blues, 1923. And just reading that King Oliver's three choruses were written out, not improvised. Well, improvised, but not spontaneously, I guess is a way to put it. Four of the members of the Creole Jazz Band would go on to the Hot Five, who we'll hear in the second set. We went to Blind Blake and Charlie Spann do Hastings Street, which is up in Detroit. That's from Down in the Basement. And we ended with another landmark, the Wolverines, with Bix Beiderbecke and Big Boy. Bix not only has a fabulous cornet solo, but also plays piano solo. 1924. All right, I'm going to move right along with something else from the Dick Spotswood and Tompkins Square Present 1925 songs. Here is the Cow Cow Blues, Cow Cow Davenport with Dora

About an hour with music from the 1920s and all these different facets of American music are on display. Of course, when people come to another country, they bring their customs, their forms of worship, their recipes and the food they cook, and their culture, which means their music, and if they can, their instruments. Hopefully you don't play piano, because you ain't getting that thing on a ship. But banjos and fiddles and mandolins and guitars and cellos and stuff like that, horns, whatever. All right, I'm just naming stuff now. I'm just making a list. All right, we started off with a famous piece, Cow Cow Davenport at the piano, with Dora Carr singing. And boy, she had no trouble being heard. The famous Cow Cow Blues. And we took that, and many pieces used this hour and outside of this hour from the wonderful 2-CD set, Dick Spotswood and Tompkins Square. Present 1925 songs, just out and jam-packed with great stuff. Years later, when Atlantic was trying to help Ray Charles find his inner Ray, Ahmet Erdogan came up with a piece called Mess Around, and let's be charitable, it borrowed the bass figure from Cow Cow Blues. And that helped Ray find himself musically. Then we went to the Old Southern Jug Band do the Hatchet Head Blues, also from the 1925 songs. And then we're interspersing those pieces and the pieces from the Down in the Basement collection with various jazz masters, and one of the greats, Jelly Roll Morton, and his Red Hot Peppers doing the Black Bottom Stomp from 1926. A lot of lessons were learned by musicians listening to that piece, and beyond lessons, it's just a great, fun piece. 1926, and then Bill Brown and his Brownies did Hot Lips, from Down in the Basement, Joe Bussard's Treasure Trove of Vintage 78s, 1926 to 1937, on the Old Hat label out of Raleigh, North Carolina. That piece from 1927. Then we heard a Cajun piece by Dr. James Roach,

trained opera singer. I'm going to say it's Gay Solinge, because I have no clue how it's pronounced. Anyway, it roughly, very roughly translates as Dreamland Opens Here. And then another definitive recording, Louis Armstrong and his Hot Five, and Heebie Jeebies, 1926. Besides Louis, three of the musicians were taken from that King Oliver group we heard in the previous set. And they added banjo player Johnny St. Cyr, who I think also does the voice that launches Louis. Yeah, it still blows my mind that a century ago a jazz band was just a studio group, besides a couple of parties they performed for the OK label. They did not play the clubs. They did not play concerts or wherever you would play in those days. They were just a studio band. That just blows my mind. Then it was William B. Hutchins and J.M. Hutchin, spelled differently, and I forgot to write down the piece of music. You know what they say, if my head wasn't connected to my neck, it would... What is that expression? I can't... Because I don't have my head on my shoulders... I don't remember the expression, but I'm going to track the mother down. Fisher's Hornpipe and Opera Reel. And let's see, I was talking about early electrical recordings, which allowed people who didn't have loud voices or instruments that weren't particularly loud to finally be heard. The dynamics were greatly expanded with the electrical recordings, whereas depending how loud or soft the musicians played, you were basically at one volume through the whole of an acoustical recording. So Art Gilliam, who was billed as the whispering pianist, could be heard sort of ironically on a piece called Angry. That's from 1925. And then the great duo of Joe Venuti and Eddie Lang, violin and guitar, and Wildcat from 1927, and back to the 1925 songs for O.C. Helton doing the Cacklin' Hen on the fiddle. And so concludes about an hour with music from the 1920s. All these hours, most of them, are just fractions of the action. There was just so much music going on. Recordings just exploded in the 1920s, and there was old-time music, the earliest rural music to be heard, and the Carter family, and people who had never been recorded before, and all sorts of things happening in jazz, and blues, and all facets, Cajun, all facets of Americana,
And I mentioned this before, but the more I listen to this stuff from a century ago, that those 100 years shrink in the most wonderful way, and this stuff doesn't seem so remote to me. It really, I don't know how to describe it, but it doesn't seem like it's anywhere near that remote or long ago for some reason. Whereas if I look at the way people dressed from that era or how they danced, it would seem distant. Anyway, as I muse on this phenomenon, have a great week. We'll see you next time around. Bob Brain in here. Take care. Stay safe. Stay out of trouble. And stay tuned. We'll see you. Bye-bye.

Yeah.

Okay.

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I'm Doug Shulkin. My show, Give the Drummer Some, appears live on the stream every Friday, 9 to noon. Tune in then.

unkind. 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

Near Howdentown, near Howdentown, as I have heard them tell, there once was a white hare who used there to dwell. She's been hunted by greyhounds and beagles so fair, but there's ne'er a one amongst them could come near this white hare with me fal-de-dal-de-dal-de-dal-de-dal-de-dal-de-day. 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

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But then I got a pair of slim black square-toed Zoos from Tom McCann, and suddenly I felt like a swinger. 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And when I walk down the street, everybody looks at me and says, there goes Finca Go-Go. Let me tell you something. These Tom McCann Sohos are a bit of all right.

Happy Saturday. Welcome to Someday Matinee here on WFMU Skip the Drummer Radio. Oh, I just saw a little hummingbird fly by my window. How nice. I'm endlessly shifting things around here at the new Studio G, trying to figure out the best place to put things, and I just figured out a better mic placement, and I'm really happy about that. It's a little less awkward. Anyway, I hope you're having a nice Saturday. Thanks to Bob Brannon for getting things going on Saturday mornings, as he does so well. Today he did about an hour of music from the 20s, which was fun. And thanks to Mary Wing with 100% Whatever for filling in for Dave, who was off today. It was great music, too. As I said, it was a mood elevator. We all need mood elevators. Watching the weather here, it's stormy. I don't know, it seems like it might be a stormy summer, thanks to El Nino. I need to read up on it some more. I'm still a little unclear about what we're in for here and there and everywhere. Let's see. There was some new music that came out this week. Not a ton, but sometimes that's just my anchor point. When new things come out, I grab those and then work from there. So this isn't a new one from Jim Lauderdale. It's called Hummingbird. Oh, wow. Hummingbird. That's really funny because I just saw one and I wasn't even planning that. So anyway, I guess it knew. It was foreshadowing for me. I love it when stuff like that happens. Here's Jim Lauderdale with Hummingbird.

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1: No, that's right, son. Just this guitar and mandolin here between us.

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0: Can't you see that your roof is leaking? Why don't you fix it?
1: Well, right now it's raining too hard, and when the sun's a-shining, why, it don't leak.

This is Someday Matinee here on WFMU's Give the Drummer Radio. Nice to see so many of you in the chat. Thanks for spending part of your Saturday. We're talking about chickens and roosters. And I was saying that I think there's a lone rooster in the neighborhood, and there's not supposed to be. And then it occurred to me, do people who have chickens play a rooster noise to get the chickens to lay or something? I don't know. Is it a recording? I know they have a radio next door that plays talk radio. Maybe that's to keep the critters away. I don't know. It's not something I know a lot about. I just know I like watching them through the window, and they have a little kiddie pool for the ducks. In my first morning here, I was having coffee, and I looked out the window and saw the ducks swimming around. Made my day. Let's see, I started with Jim Lauderdale with Hummingbird from a song called The Hummingbirds. And very cool that one just flitted by right before that. Jerry Garcia and David Grisman after that with Arkansas Traveler from a great album called Not For Kids Only, Deluxe Edition. I think they're putting out a vinyl version of that. It's been out for quite a while, but I think I saw that they're going to be an LP of that. A lot of it is more kid-friendly than some of them, like some I probably wouldn't play here, but fun stuff, and it's just fun to hear their voices there going back and forth in stereo. John Hartford and Matthew Combs after that with Cluck Old Hen from something I found by accident. It's called By Traditional, Stanley Kubrick's Mountain Home. Don't know much about it. I think it was a soundtrack. Pretty sure that Matthew Combs is Matt Combs, who spent a lot of time with John Hartford when he was young and landed in Nashville and has all kinds of stories. He was recently interviewed by Otis Gibbs and told some really, really funny stories. And he's been playing fiddle in town, well, for 50 years, he says, as he announced his... I've tried to find music from him, and it's just coincidentally, he just released his first single, like, yesterday. And it's called 50 Years of Clown School, and that's what I played. He said his young daughter named it that. But I guess he has been here, he said, for 50 years in town. Yes, a confidant and tour companion of John Hartford for many years. And one of the fascinating things is John Hartford had notebooks of everything, songs and recordings and ideas and things, and he had some kind of really complicated archiving system, and Matt Combs apparently is the person he taught it to. He may be the only person who can decode how that all works. Let's see, and he had Brittany and Natalie Haas, Dennis Crouch on bass there, Chris Dom and Leslie Harp. That just a great sounding recording there by Matt Combs. Jamie Hartford, son of John and Sam Bush after that. Sam Bush has been around town for a long time, too, playing that mandolin. That was Old Time Riverman, Part of Your History. The Songs of John Hartford is the album it came from. And Sam Bush also has a lot of John Hartford stories. Catch Secor with Dickerson Road from his album story, The Crow Told Me. I did a nice, interesting interview with Ketch a couple years ago when this album came out, and that song popped into my head because when Luella was here last week, we were talking about songs that are named for roads here in Nashville, and I forgot about this one. Dickerson Road is one of the main drag that runs through East Nashville. Mickey Bloom after that with Cumberland Banks for her great Rancho Deluxe album. And speaking of main drags, the Cumberland River is the main river that winds its way through Nashville, along with the Stones River, but that's an offshoot. Cumberland River's the one right in front of me, and Nikki just lives right, I don't know if it's upriver or downriver. She lives right on the river as well, just a little ways down. East Nash Grass after that with The Love We Gave Up from an album called All God's Children. And it ended with Steve Poltz doing Petrichor from his album Joyride. That song now, I love that album. And that song
jumps into my head every time it rains. I went out to get the mail earlier and I'm like, ah, there's that smell. It's petrichor. So I had to play it. Fun album from Steve Poltz, who I just found out will be playing at Americana Fest, which will be really fun. He doesn't play in Nashville that often. Folks who tour like 200 and something days a year rarely play in Nashville. They go out and find other people because, you know, when they're in Nashville, they don't want to be worrying about that stuff. All right. The Hanging Stars, honorary Nashvillians, have some new music. They have an album called Just a Day. They're actually from London. I met them through Big Planet Noise and spent some time running around introducing them to folks around town a few years ago. It was great, great fun. They played here. Oh, yeah. They all came to play a couple of years ago, too. I think it was the biggest band I've ever had. Drums and everything, they kind of went in, they occupied two rooms. It was an interesting mix, but I did it. Here's the Hanging Stars with Run, Run, Run.

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The name of my show is Observations of Deviance, and it's right here on Give the Drummer Radio Stream, WFMU. And we have a special show tonight, Vision Festival 30th Anniversary, Patricia Nicholson Parker Interview. Arts for Art, Vision Festival, the creative improvised music extravaganza, celebrates its 30th anniversary this year. The festival is taking place right now at the Abrams Art Center, 466 Grand Street in New York City, all the way through June 28th. The festival's founder, creative dancer Patricia Nicholson Parker, will discuss her long commitment to presenting and supporting the free jazz community in an interview that will center tonight's three-hour program. And we're going to focus on music, some by Patricia, some by her partner William Parker, also Joe Morris, who is being honored at the festival this year, and Daniel Carter, who is also being honored this year, and other musicians who are playing at the festival. We're starting with Eva Novoa from the Freedom Suite, Volume 2, which features Daniel Carter. So let's start with some music from Daniel Carter, who's being feted at this week's Vision Festival right here on Observations of Deviance.

I carry hope, I nurture hope, I am.

They carry my tears and your tears. 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They carry your tears, your tears. When the rain

It carries your tears when the rain falls. When the rain falls, it carries my

fire in my belly, the fire of anger, the fire of anguish.

Once again, time to get on the mic live in Tucson. My name's David. The name of the show is Observations of Deviance, right here on Give the Drummer Radio Stream WFMU. This Saturday evening, we're celebrating the Vision Festival 30th anniversary, going on right now in New York City. And we heard a short excerpt of a group that performed at the Vision Festival June 25th, and that features the festival's founder, Patricia Nicholson Parker. That Shamanic Principle, an excerpt of their performance Transforming, live at the Vision Festival June 25th, featuring Val Gentil on electronics, Patricia Nicholson Parker on spoken word, dance, costume, and Laura Fernandez on video art. Obviously, on radio, we can't share the visual aspect of that performance, but I thought it was good to share some of the festival and some of the music by the founder of the festival, who we're going to be hearing later tonight in an interview. And it's interesting that more or less at the time that Patricia was singing about "When the Rain Falls," a monsoon was hitting my house at the time I was supposed to originally broadcast this episode last Thursday. So powerful creative music can change the weather. Don't forget about it. Also in that set, we heard Tenor Rising, drums expanding from a single-sided vinyl 12-inch, never reissued, not streaming, just called Untitled, that featured Daniel Carter. And we started with a track by Ava Novoa, also featuring Daniel Carter, Big Grande, from the Freedom Suite, Novoa, Carter, Mela Trio, Volume 2. And as I said, later we'll be getting to the interview that I conducted with Patricia Nicholson Parker, but right now, why don't we hear more music by some of the musicians that have participated in previous Vision Festivals, this year's Vision Festival. Right now, a track featuring the wonderful guitarist Joe Morris, a group led by Joe Maneri, an ECM album that came out in 1996 called Three Men Walking. Let's hear Deep Paths. Deep Paths, featuring guitarist Joe Morris, right here on Observations of Deviance.